0: 89,3.
1: You shot me so damn well. 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I see the satisfaction in your eyes. 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I love you and I trust you.
0: 89,3

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It's

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made a mistake. I want to apologize to the immigrants in America. I'm in the United States. I know America is the whole continent. I want to say that this country is nothing without the immigrants. This country is nothing without Mexicans, Dominicans, Puerto Ricans, Colombians, Venezuelans, Cubans, Hondurans.